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3: South Sound weather.
4: Sunshine mixed with clouds at times this afternoon, with daytime highs approaching 74. Winds out of the west, 5 to 10 miles per hour. Lows level off around 51. Tonight, partly cloudy skies. Slight chance of rain. Tomorrow, high temperatures reach up to 71. Sunshine mixed with clouds at times. Cloudy skies expected. Sunday, decreasing clouds by Monday. Highs in the mid-70s. That's the latest from the South Sound Weather Center. I'm meteorologist Laura Lockwood. Currently 72.
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15: South Sound weather.
16: Lows dip down to about 51 tonight under partly cloudy skies. Southwest winds 8 to 15 miles per hour. Slight chance of rain tomorrow. High temperatures reach up to 71. Sunshine mixed with clouds at times. Partly cloudy skies tomorrow night. Lows dip down to about 49. Cloudy skies expected Sunday. Decreasing clouds by Monday. Mid-70s Sunday. Upper 70s by Monday. That's the latest from the South Sound Weather Center. I'm meteorologist Kara Foster. Currently 73.

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0: Well, Monday, I think everybody's going to be dragging a little bit because they're going to have football hangovers this weekend, baby. It is back. 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
3: South Sound weather.
4: Lows dip down to about 51 tonight under partly cloudy skies. Southwest winds 8 to 15 miles per hour. Slight chance of rain tomorrow. High temperatures reach up to 71. Sunshine mixed with clouds at times. Partly cloudy skies tomorrow night. Lows dip down to about 49. Cloudy skies expected Sunday. Decreasing clouds by Monday. Mid-70s Sunday. Upper 70s by Monday. That's the latest from the South Sound Weather Center. I'm meteorologist Kara Foster. Currently 70. K-A-

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14: South Sound weather.
15: Lows dip down to about 51 tonight under partly cloudy skies. Southwest winds 8 to 15 miles per hour. Slight chance of rain tomorrow. High temperatures reach up to 71. Sunshine mixed with clouds at times. Partly cloudy skies tomorrow night. Lows dip down to about 49. Cloudy skies expected Sunday. Decreasing clouds by Monday. Mid-70s Sunday. Upper 70s by Monday. That's the latest from the South Sound Weather Center. I'm meteorologist Kara Foster. Currently, it's 66 degrees.

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6: South Sound weather.
7: Lows dip down to about 51 tonight under partly cloudy skies. Southwest winds 8 to 15 miles per hour. Slight chance of rain tomorrow. High temperatures reach up to 71. Sunshine mixed with clouds at times. Partly cloudy skies tomorrow night. Lows dip down to about 49. Cloudy skies expected Sunday. Decreasing clouds by Monday. Mid-70s Sunday. Upper 70s by Monday. That's the latest from the South Sound Weather Center. I'm meteorologist Kara Foster. Currently, it's 62 degrees.
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8: South Sound weather.
9: Lows dip down to about 51 tonight under partly cloudy skies. Southwest winds 8 to 15 miles per hour. Slight chance of rain tomorrow. High temperatures reach up to 71. Sunshine mixed with clouds at times. Partly cloudy skies tomorrow night. Lows dip down to about 49. Cloudy skies expected Sunday. Decreasing clouds by Monday. Mid-70s Sunday. Upper 70s by Monday. That's the latest from the South Sound Weather Center. I'm meteorologist Kara Foster. Right now, it's 61 degrees. K-A-

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10: Low dip down to about 51 overnight under partly cloudy skies. Winds out of the southwest, 5 to 10 miles per hour. Sunshine mixed with clouds at times again. Saturday, slight chance for rain. Daytime highs approaching 71. Low dip down to about 49. Saturday night, partly cloudy. Cloudy skies. Sunday, decreasing clouds by Monday. Mid-70s. Sunday, upper 70s by Monday. That's the latest from the South Sound Weather Center. I'm meteorologist Kara Foster. Currently, 57.
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4: South Sound weather.
5: Lows dip down to about 51 overnight under partly cloudy skies. Winds out of the southwest, 5 to 10 miles per hour. Sunshine mixed with clouds at times again. Saturday, slight chance for rain. Daytime highs approaching 71. Lows dip down to about 49. Saturday night, partly cloudy. Cloudy skies, Sunday, decreasing clouds by Monday. Mid-70s, Sunday, upper 70s by Monday. That's the latest from the South Sound Weather Center. I'm meteorologist Kara Foster. Currently 57.
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5: South Sound weather.
6: Slight chance of rain. Overnight, otherwise partly cloudy skies. Lows level off around 51. Southwest winds 5 to 10 miles per hour. Sunshine mixed with clouds at times again. Saturday, slight chance of rain. Daytime highs approaching 71. Lows dip down to about 49. Saturday night, mainly clear skies. That's the latest from the South Sound Weather Center. I'm meteorologist Jennifer Wojcicki. Right now, it's 55 degrees.
7: Hey!

0: zone am I on? 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
1: It doesn't matter. 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
0: It's always on 5 in Margaritaville, come to think of it.
1: Yeah, I heard that.
0: You've been there, haven't you?
1: Yes, sir.
0: I've seen your boat there.

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5: Slight chance of rain. Overnight, otherwise partly cloudy skies. Lows level off around 51. Southwest winds 5 to 10 miles per hour. Sunshine mixed with clouds at times again. Saturday, slight chance of rain. Daytime highs approaching 71. Lows dip down to about 49. Saturday night, mainly clear skies. That's the latest from the South Sound Weather Center. I'm meteorologist Jennifer Wojcicki. Right now, 54.
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5: South Sound weather.
6: Slight chance of rain. Overnight, otherwise partly cloudy skies. Lows level off around 51. Southwest winds 5 to 10 miles per hour. Sunshine mixed with clouds at times again. Saturday, slight chance of rain. Daytime highs approaching 71. Lows dip down to about 49. Saturday night, mainly clear skies. That's the latest from the South Sound Weather Center. I'm meteorologist Jennifer Wojcicki. Right now, 54.
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0: 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South Sound weather.
1: Slight chance for rain overnight, otherwise partly cloudy skies. Lows level off around 51. Winds out of the southwest 5 to 10 miles per hour. A mix of clouds and sun again. Saturday, slight chance of rain. Daytime highs approaching 71. Mainly clear. Saturday night, lows dip down to about 49. That's the latest from the South Sound Weather Center. I'm meteorologist Jennifer Wojcicki. Right now, it's 55 degrees. K-A-Y-O.

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0: 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It's Jason Aldean.
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2: It's a back-to-school edition, I hear, Schaefer.
3: Yes, it is. What flies around the school at night?
0: No clue.
3: An alphabet.
2: Alphabet. All right.
4: Okay.
3: All right. That was okay. What U.S. state has the most math teachers?
0: Massachusetts!
3: Look at you! What's the king of school supplies?
0: I don't know.
3: The ruler.
2: All right.
3: That made the list. One more.
0: He's got one more.
2: One more.
3: Why did the home ec teacher want to teach math? Because they were obsessed with pie.
2: Yeah, that's just
4: Massachusetts.
2: Massachusetts. Yeah, that's right. Thank you, Sam. Thank you. So good job.
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15: Partly cloudy today, with a slight chance for rain. High of 71. Winds out of the southwest, 8 to 15 miles per hour. 49 tonight, mainly clear skies. Highs around 72 tomorrow. Seasonal temperatures Monday and Tuesday with highs from the mid-70s to the upper 70s. Slight chance for rain Tuesday. That's the latest from the South Sound Weather Center. I'm meteorologist Shelley Lynn Blade. Currently 56. K-A-Y-O.
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16: He's a ranch hand in a pinch, man. Hotter than the red on the cattle brand. Cause she's a gold digger with a quick trigger. A cast iron skillet swinging lid flipper.

0: want my horse back.
1: So there's an Uno tournament, Carson?
2: Yeah, Mattel is putting together a, like, getting the best Uno players for a live game.
3: There's a ranking of Uno players?
1: Isn't that random?
2: It's $50,000.
1: What?
2: Prize.
3: Oh, I'm in.
2: Yeah. It's going to be in a couple of months. I don't have all the details about where it's going to be or anything like that, but it's going to be this super...
3: Like in person?
2: Yes. Super in-person Uno game. And I had the same question you did, D, because I understand poker... There's bluffing, there's strategy that you're not as dependent upon the cards working in your favor.
1: Yeah.
2: But Uno, isn't that just random?
1: Right.
3: Yeah, I'm looking at it here. The Uno Championship Series, which is $50,000 grand prize. They're doing it in Orlando.
2: There we go.
3: Chicago and L.A.
1: Oh, they're moving it around.
3: You have to qualify digitally using the Uno mobile app.
2: That's how they do it.
3: They're going to do... No. So they're doing four spots available on that. So basically, I guess the top four people then get digitally qualified for this other thing. The other ones you have to do in person. Is it regular Uno or is it going to be that
2: That's
3: Uno?
2: That's the question. We've talked about this before, that every family has their own rules of Uno.
1: They have to have
2: so you've
1: sort of
2: really got to figure out what Uno you're playing.
3: D's playing that new one now, the Uno Unhinged or whatever you're calling it.
1: Yeah.
2: Death by Uno.
1: Yeah, where
2: it does. It feels pretty severe.
1: No draw four. It's like draw 14.
2: Yeah. So the question is does Uno have strategy? Is that a stupid question?
3: Yeah, don't lose.
2: Right,
1: I think so, man.
2: Yeah, like if there's a six in front of me, it's a blue six. I either put down a blue or a six, but...
3: But you have to look at your cards that you're holding
2: that's
3: and
2: what
3: say,
2: I'm saying.
3: What are the
2: so
3: odds
2: do you
3: that
2: treat
3: it's
2: be... like poker?
1: Oh, yeah, I see what you're saying. Yeah, maybe.
2: But can you do that? But I don't think I've ever approached Uno in such a way. So I don't know who these professional players are, but I'm not going to lie.
1: Bobby, you should put that on your dating app that you're a professional Uno player.
3: Dude, I'm totally going to do that. All right. So again, if you download the Uno mobile app, maybe you could be on your way to play for $50,000.

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1: So we're just talking about that Uno tournament, the $50,000 tournament.
0: It's wild seeing all the people checking in going, no mercy, no mercy, no mercy. That's the one we were trying to say, like, which is it going to be regular Uno or is it going to be the no mercy where you stack, what is it, if you get a draw four and then somebody else puts a draw four and then you keep going with draw fours, somebody ends up like with a draw
1: you
0: 18.
1: Add them all up.
0: Yeah, you add them or whatever.
1: Yeah.
0: And if that's the case, then yeah, you're talking about, you know, we were talking about, is it like a poker thing? Does it take strategy? Well, I mean, yeah, in that case, there's a lot going on there, so.
2: I wanted to add to the Uno conversation. It's funny that you guys are talking about it because they tweeted the other day that the rumors are true. You cannot officially stack a draw two on a draw two.
0: Officially, but house rules are different. Yeah, it's so funny because, like, you literally have to figure all this stuff out within the first hand because you'll usually see the first round, you usually see one of each of those cards immediately. And, like, house rules, you know, whoever's place it is that you're at, they get to establish what you get to do. So, officially, you can't stack a draw two on top of a draw two. At my house, you totally can. So, that is a thing.
2: Yes.
0: But does it carry over? Do you stack it like in that Uno, whatever it's called, the...
2: No Mercy?
0: Yeah.
2: My kids play Uno No Mercy at school, and they really have no mercy against each other. So I would imagine that you definitely can.
0: So a draw two stacked... draw two stacked with a draw two becomes a draw four for the next person in your rules.
2: Correct. Yes.
0: Okay.
2: Well, that's what Uno says. They tweeted that the other day, and all the comments are like, Uno doesn't know how to play their own game.
0: Nobody does. That's the beautiful thing about Uno is nobody knows the real rules, and nobody cares. We all play it our own way.
2: Exactly.
0: All right. Hey, thanks so much. You have a good one.
2: Have a great day.
0: You too. Bye.

0: We're a couple of Ella's fellas. 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
1: What are you selling on Facebook Marketplace, Bob?
0: It's an old, like, bar thing. It's around, it's about maybe 2.5 feet tall. And it's around hidden storage, end table bar. And it's got, like, it's from Pier 1, like, 20 years ago. But I never used it. It still has the price tag on it.
1: How much you pay for it?
0: I don't rule. It doesn't have the price tag. It's just got the tag on it. It doesn't say a price. Yeah. Anyway, so I put it on Facebook Marketplace, and I got all the, is this still available? Is this still available? All that stuff. But the worst is this guy who showed up to pick it up, and it was a cash thing. We agreed on a price, and he was basically going to buy it for $100. He shows up.
1: I love this game.
0: Mm-hmm. He shows up and he goes, oh man, I thought I had 100. All I have is 40 on me. And I went, yeah, no, that's not going to work. He goes, well, I mean, I could run to the store and get another 20 or so or whatever. I'm like, well, if you're going to run to the store, go get the other 60. And so he left to go get the money and never showed back up.
1: No, what? He didn't?
0: I didn't know. I just didn't realize that's a thing people do.
1: Yeah, a lot of times they'll show up and they'll be like, oh, this is not what I thought it was, or oh, the pictures are different.
0: Or it's got a scratch or a smudge or anything.
1: Like, you'll have people that show up with, like, it's something, like a bit, like a freezer. And they had to, like, get a truck and have someone help them. And I was just like, so you don't want it, or you do?
2: I've seen the guys that do what this one did to you. Oh, I only have 40. Well, cool, because it was $100. And then miraculously, they find the 60. This guy pulled the whole ruse I'm going to go get more money. And he really thought you were going to cave.
0: You didn't.
2: Good for you.
0: I don't think I'm ever going to sell anything ever again. I think I'm just going to donate stuff.
1: Man, I'm telling you.
0: Because this
1: you're
0: is.
1: Right.
0: People are bad.
1: I know. They are. They don't care about anything else but them.
0: Don't care about my time.
1: Nope.
0: Don't care about anything.
1: Nope.
0: Like, if you're gonna sit there and wait for me, then you're gonna wait for me.
1: Sometimes I'd rather just burn it in front of them.

0: This is the Weekend Wake Up with Big D and Bubba.
1: Hey, what's up? Good morning.
2: Good morning. My name is Daniel Crowley.
1: Hey, Daniel.
0: Yeah, we were just looking at your email there, David.
1: Oh, Daniel. You're Daniel. Daniel, I'm so glad you called.
2: You're knocking the hustle.
1: Go ahead.
0: Knocking the hustle. So, first of all,
2: you can't tell me.
0: Wait.
2: Daniel,
0: I'm turning you off. Hold on. Hang on. We got to give a little backup here. So Daniel wrote us an email because I was talking about selling it was a thing that I had gotten from Pier 1 Imports years ago. It's never been used. It was going to be, it was one of those things when I was married. My wife was like, we have to have it. You buy it. And so it never did anything.
2: I'm not done.
0: So anyway, I'm going to sell it. So I get on Facebook Marketplace, list it for $100. I have somebody who says, I'm going to come get it for $100. He shows up, offers me $40. And I'm like, no. He's like, I forgot the rest of the cash. No, you didn't. The guy came to undercut me is what happened.
2: He had the cash in his pocket. You know that, right?
0: Right,
1: yeah,
0: okay.
1: Of course, Daniel. We know that.
0: And I called his bluff.
2: Of course he had the $100. But you knocked his hustle. You right. can't tell me y'all are junk keekers. You go out and you buy something for $12 that somebody paid 50 cents for.
0: Let me tell you, this thing was several hundred dollars when I bought it, 15 years ago. So continue.
2: But you're not with your wife anymore, right?
0: No, but I still paid money for it.
2: $20.
0: I still paid for it. It doesn't matter if she's with me or not.
2: So much money in your pocket, you was whining and crying over $60.
1: Yeah,
0: dude, I made a deal. If you make a deal with someone, you're saying that we're bad because I let the guy leave without taking that extra $60 that he agreed to pay.
2: No, don't get me wrong, but you knocked the hustle.
1: What are you talking about?
0: There's no hustle. That's just being dishonest. Somebody else could have wanted it.
2: No, it's not. It's like, so you're telling me that every time that you go out and buy something, you always pay full price for it.
1: I don't haggle with people at Walmart.
0: I'm not my dad.
2: You don't haggle with people at all?
1: No.
0: At Walmart, they're not going to haggle with
1: you. Are you my father?
2: I mean, you're a radio. Y'all are superstars.
1: We're not.
0: Daniel, we run our own little company. I mean, there's all kinds of stuff. Do you know how much healthcare costs? I mean, you have no idea. Okay, but you're not going to guilt me into saying that I'm wrong for this guy agreeing.
2: No, I'm not trying to guilt you. I'm just saying you knocked his hustle. You faulted him for just trying to hustle a little bit. It's like when you go to buy a used car, they say $3,500. You know you have the $3,500, but you're at least going to try to get it for $2,700.
0: Well, Daniel, this wasn't a used car. It was furniture that had never been used.
1: It also doesn't work. Doesn't always work, Daniel.
2: $75, we done, good to go, and you'd have been happy. You could have took one of them new girlfriends out on a date.
0: He didn't counter offer me.
2: Because you said that's how much it costs to take a woman out on a date is $75.
0: Yeah.
2: I do listen to the radio show every day, all day.
0: He just said, okay, I'll see you later, man. Let me go run to the store and go get the money or whatever and go to the bank.
2: But why did you try to hustle him back?
0: I wasn't trying to hustle. I don't want to hustle. We made a deal. He said he would pay $100, and then he reneged on that.
2: Oh, come on.
0: Look, Daniel, I appreciate you, man. We love you, man. We love you, bro. Take care.
1: Okay, bye-bye.
2: All right, goodbye.
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9: 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What's happening in state government, politics, policy, and law?
10: These incidents are increasing at an alarming rate. It's terrible.
11: A bill to protect school sports officials passed the 2026 legislature, but the genesis of the bill started 30 years earlier during a high school wrestling match in Colville.
10: I stepped in between and said, that's enough. That just cost you a team point. And when I turned to the coach to award the unsportsmanlike conduct, he headbutted me in the left temple, and then it was lights out.
11: Referee Bob West was unconscious for 5 minutes and underwent 4 neck surgeries. His officiating career, over. But not his concern about sports and sportsmanship. West spent much of the next 30 years lobbying the legislature for tougher penalties for assaulting or threatening referees.
12: Madam Chairman and the distinguished members of the committee.
11: He found legislators who were seeing the same trends. Senator John Lovick of Mill Creek used to referee high school basketball.
13: A parent followed me to my car just yelling and screaming at me. His son actually told him, Dad, you don't need to yell like this. This is just a game.
11: Finally, this year, the bill broke through. To watch the whole story, visit TVW.org and use the search term referee.
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0: You know, for such a serious song, they had a great time recording that. Hardy, Eric Church, Tim McGraw, and Morgan Wallen. 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

Hey, what's up, man? A Big D and Bubba shout out to Tim from Lacey. Thanks, Tim. Thanks for being a part of the show, man. Thank you from all of us at KO.

0: Bailey Zimmerman, Chevy Silverado on the weekend wake up.
1: What's up, Carson? Good morning.
2: Good morning. Just wanted to know who left me the bag of Halloween Reese's peanut butter cups.
0: No. Your boy.
2: Your boy.
0: You knew. You knew.
2: Thank you.
0: Who else would it have been?
2: Thank you. I got the Reese's pumpkins, the Reese's ghosts, the Reese's bats to go with the Halloween Snickers that I bought the other day because they were on sale.
0: Well, the candy. Those were not on sale.
2: Oh my gosh, you paid full price.
0: I did. I thought of you and I was like, I knew you would appreciate them because that was the first time I've seen them in the store.
2: The season is upon us.
1: Isn't the chocolate different than these?
2: It's the ratio.
1: Oh, the ratio is?
2: Yeah, there's more peanut butter than there is chocolate.
1: And isn't that the way it used to be?
0: No.
1: On the regular Reese's cups?
0: No, not from what I understand. I thought this was just the way they did the specials for the holidays, is that they increased the amount of peanut butter to the chocolate, and it gave it a...
1: I feel like all the candy bars taste worse now than they used to.
2: Yeah.
1: I don't know. So those taste more like the old school
2: It's just a better experience. They just taste better. I think that's why people look forward to, well, I'd say this time of year, but then they do it with Santa's
0: every
2: too.
0: They do it every holiday. I've seen
2: At this point, you only can't get it for like the 4th of July.
0: Don't they have 4th of July ones? Like, do they have little F-35s and F-22s? And here's an A-10 Warthog.
1: We're such nerds. Holy cow. Bubba and I did not plan that.
0: We birded.
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16: Partly cloudy today, with a slight chance for rain. High of 71. Winds out of the southwest, 8 to 15 miles per hour. 49 tonight, mainly clear skies. Highs around 72 tomorrow. Seasonal temperatures Monday and Tuesday, with highs from the mid-70s to the upper 70s. Slight chance for rain Tuesday. That's the latest from the South Sound Weather Center. I'm meteorologist Shelley Lynn Blade. Currently 56. K-A-Y-O.
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0: It is Jason Aldean and Burn It Down on the Weekend Wake Up.
1: We've been talking a lot about back to school lately, and it's really got me thinking about, remember that feeling? Like, as a parent, you don't really think about it because you're the parent. You're worried about getting them off to school, but do you remember the feeling of that first day back at school and what your mind was going through? Because you had to wear your best outfit. Remember, it was like you bought the...
2: Now you dressed up. You had
1: you got whatever the best, coolest thing was that you had. And you're like, this is it. I'm going to walk in. It's going to be a brand new year, new me. Watch this. And then you show up and like everybody else is way better.
3: It's just everything's the same though. We all got those three new outfits over the summer for school and we all wore them the first day and then everything was the same.
1: Yeah.
3: Right?
2: I got my jeans at Sears. Do you guys remember that?
1: Yeah. Yep.
2: And they were so stiff. It was like I was the Tin Man from The Wizard of Oz.
1: What was the brand on those? Like Hefty, Husky.
2: Husky. Was Husky the size or the brand?
1: No, that was the brand.
2: That was the brand?
1: Yeah.
2: I swear these were bulletproof. You could have... I could have taken a spill on a motorcycle, highway speeds, and been fine.
3: Just rolled right up and kept walking.
1: It wasn't denim. That was Kevlar.
3: Can you guys smell that first day of school?
1: Oh, yeah.
3: The plastic of your Trapper Keeper. Yeah. The fresh fabric of a new backpack.
2: Bubba never had one.
1: I was the baby brother. I had the hand-me-downs. So everything was like so like old.
2: You guys remember the smell of the kitchen in the cafeteria the cafeteria itself? Yes. It had that weird, like, I don't know, it makes my stomach flip. It's like, what's the cleaning stuff our moms used to use? It was like Pine Sol.
1: Yeah.
2: That was spelled S-O-L, Pine Sol. Yeah. And that mixed with whatever that smell in the kitchen is. It's like that at every school. You could go to any school or any like large kitchen in like a church, and they all have the same smell. It's weird and gross.
1: Really? See, I never had a problem with that. Yeah. I do remember the feel of back when we had the cardboard little cartons of milk. I don't know what they have now, but I hate it. I hate the feel of paper in my mouth. It's one of those weird things. And I used to always be like, I'd open it up, and you never could get it to open right. So you ended up having to open the entire top, and it was this big square opening, and you're holding it at an angle, and then you get the little feel of the paper, and
3: We got little straws that probably, looking back, might have been cocktail swizzles. Because it was that really teeny tiny straw with a small opening.
2: Pretty much what it was.
1: It was coffee stirrers.

0: Can't Love You Anymore. It's Ella Langley and Morgan Wallen on the Weekend Wake Up.
1: Hey there, good morning. What's going on?
2: Well, you're talking about the first day of school?
1: Yeah.
2: Okay, I was very short for my age. My first day of kindergarten, walked in and saw the teacher, and the teacher tapped me on the head and said, "Little boy, you got to go home. You're not old enough to go to school yet."
0: Oh, that's your first memory. Wow.
2: Oh, yeah. Yeah, and, well, matter of fact, when I graduated high school, I was only 4'10".
0: What?
1: Wow.
2: Yeah.
1: How tall are you now?
2: 5'6".
1: Okay. Wow, you grew quite a bit, though. 4'10 to 5'6 is a lot, you know, from high school to
2: yeah. Well, good part is I get to breathe the lower air.
1: Get to what?
0: He gets to breathe the lower air. Oh. It's cleaner down here.
1: Oh, good.
2: Yeah.
1: All right. Toxins are rising.
2: Thanks for what you guys do. We enjoy the hell out of listening to you every morning.
0: Oh, thank you, man. You have a great day. Take care. Bye-bye.
2: You do the same. Bye-bye. Oh, no.

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2: This comes to us from Carla. She says, "Hey guys, enjoy the show. I did get into a little heated argument, and I was hoping that you could settle it for me."
3: Okay.
2: All right. It goes into a kind of a longer email. Let me paraphrase it. She basically was talking to her girlfriend, and her girlfriend is a little older and has a daughter who is going off to college now this year. And Carl has a child who is just going off to regular school, this kindergarten,
3: right,
2: for the first time. So two opposite ends there, right?
3: But they're both going back to school.
2: Right. So they start saying, one says, it's sadder when your child goes to college. And she's like, no, there's no way. It's got to be that it's sadder when your child goes to kindergarten. So apparently they got into some sort of an argument about which is sadder.
3: So are we here to help settle the argument?
2: Yeah, so what'd you say? It's sadder when your child goes to kindergarten for the first time or goes off to college?
3: I'm going to say college because they're leaving your house.
2: I'm going to say kindergarten because it's the very first time. And that's rough.
3: Really? We need your opinion. We need your advice.
2: We're settling this for Carla and her girlfriend.
3: Yeah, that's right. Whichever one gets the most votes, that's it, yeah, definitively.
2: And that will always, from here on out, be the saddest one. So you want to vote? Let's do it. Yeah, this is hard-hitting journalism. That's what this is. It's your call with Big D and Bubba.

0: Baby girl, Sugarland. Here on the weekend, wake up with Big D and Bubba.
1: So, it's your call. We got a, Carla sent us an email saying that her and her girlfriend were arguing about which is sadder, the first day of kindergarten or the first day of college for your child.
0: And the odd thing is we kind of both disagree here.
1: Oh, it's heated. Like, it's
0: not heated. It's
1: ugly.
0: Just, I think it's worse. I think it is worse whenever you have to send your child off to college because that's it. They're gone. That's a sad moment.
1: Yeah, I think most people are ready for them to go by then. Hey, what do you think? Kindergarten or college? Which is worse?
2: College. This is my third one that's leaving. The first two went to college as community close home. This is my first one that's leaving the house to be on her own. So I'm going to say college.
0: All right, and see, he knows. See?
1: All right, thank you.
0: Hey, what do you think? College or kindergarten? Which one's sadder to see your baby go off to?
3: College.
0: Thank you. You're starting to get outnumbered.
4: Hi.
0: Hi. Which one do you think?
4: It's college.
0: It's college. Thank you. Hi. College or kindergarten? Which one's sadder to send your baby off to?
4: After a day in kindergarten, they're still coming home to you. It's a lot tougher to send a kid off to college.
0: All right. Thank you. Thank you. What about you? It's your call.
5: I think they're equally sad. You're losing, and in both situations, it's the same. They're losing the nest, they leave the nest to go to kindergarten, and you're not a part of that little world they're in. And then when they go off to college, again, they're leaving your nest, and you're not a part of that world.
0: You can't answer both. That's just not cool.
1: That's right. Cool. I like it. All right, thank you.
0: Thanks. Hello, what about you? What do you think? Saturday, send your baby off to college or kindergarten?
6: College. I sent both of them off at the same year, and I had a little problem getting rid of my little baby girl to kindergarten, but at least I knew she was coming home after school.
0: Yeah,
6: so I had to send off my son to college. It was a little tougher.
1: Oh, yeah. I didn't think about that.
0: All right. Thank you, man. That's cool. Two in the same year, he did both.
1: Hi, which one do you think?
7: Definitely college.
0: All right. Thank you. Hello, college or kindergarten? Big D's over here starting to look sad. Which one's tougher to send your baby off to?
7: College.
0: All right. Hello, which one's harder on you, college or kindergarten?
7: I think it depends on the child. I have two girls and a boy. And after surviving the two girls going through high school, I couldn't wait for them to leave. My son was a sports fanatic, so it was kind of sad to see him end and leave. So I think it depends on the child.
1: All right. Thank you.
7: Yeah.
0: Bye-bye. So is it pretty much answered?
1: Yeah, pretty much answered. It's college. Not even close.
0: So write Carla back and let her know. It is college. College is tougher on mama and daddy.
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1: It's Big D and Bubba. 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

Everybody loves that song. Everybody loves Luke Combs. It's Be By You on the Weekend. Wake up. Another person everybody loves is Kojo, Cody Johnson. Here we go, Dirt Cheap with Big D and Bubba.

Little girl used to swing right there. I still see her pink bow and her brown hair. She's in the big city now, but she still calls home. She's

0: the weekend wake up.
1: You know, we love our nurses, and I ran across a post of a nurse, and she said, I'm an ER nurse, and nothing reminds me of how fragile life is, quite like the clothes people are wearing when they get here. And it says, I've seen women in ball gowns and high heels, and she goes, today was a guy in the world's best dad t-shirt. The kid probably gave him for Father's Day.
2: Aww.
1: He was just out in his yard and had a heart decided to misbehave. I see people, you know, in their, from their own jobs, you know, in their clothes that they wear, teenagers in prom outfits and whatnot. And she goes, it's just something very human about it. She goes, we spend so much time worrying about our image, picking out the perfect outfit for the date and dressing for a promotion. But the ER, it's a great equalizer. And once that hospital gown goes on, it doesn't matter if you're wearing Gucci or Walmart. You're just a person, someone's daughter, someone's father, someone's soul. And just a constant reminder that one random day, we're away from everything changing. So she said, this is what the job keeps teaching me. Don't wait for a special occasion to wear the clothes that you love. Don't save the good stuff for a day that might not look the way you planned. More importantly, be kind to people that you meet, because you have no idea if the person in the coffee line next to you is wearing their last normal outfit before their whole world flips upside down. Stay safe out there.
2: Well, that's really good.
1: And I was like, God. Mom always said, put on that good undies.
2: It is. No, it's just, it really is a good reminder for all of us that, you know, life is fragile. I've lost three people here in the last couple weeks.
1: Yep.
2: And you never know. Yep. You never know when it's your time or our time or anybody's time. So,
1: yeah, not to be bummy or anything.
2: No,
1: but
2: no,
1: check us as a positive.
2: It's a positive. Yeah. Be good to people.
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buddy Shane Proffitt's going to be joining us on the Weekend Wake Up this hour. Just hang tight for that. 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

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Jenny from Parkland is listening. Thank you, Jenny. And good morning from all of us here at 96.9 KO.

0: What's up, Bubba? Good morning.
1: I wanted to ask Carson if she's a box collector. I saw this whole thing, like a documentary the other day on YouTube about people that are paying extra money for original packaging. So if you have a box, let's say you have a box from a Star Wars toy. Mm-hmm. You don't have the toy anymore, but you have the box. People with the original toy are paying $1,000 for the box, for the packaging.
2: Yeah, people want packaging.
1: Because they are trying to get the two pieces back together. Because things are worth a whole lot more money if you have the original packaging.
2: I did this with an NES game, the old Nintendos. I found a box for, I forget what the game was, and I got it for, I think, 10 cents because there was nothing in it. And then I bought the game on its own off eBay for 12 bucks, put them together, and sold them for over 100.
0: Oh, wow.
1: Mm-hmm. Yeah, I'm looking right here. Here's a guy.
2: The original packaging is such a big thing for people because when you were kids, there was a thrill in the unboxing, and I think we're all still chasing that.
1: Okay, look at this. This guy, he's a watch collector. He bought a 1980s Rolex Explorer for $19,000. That's a lot of money.
2: Yep.
1: He found the box online for $3,500 and then resold that Rolex with the original box for $52,000.
2: Oh, he did much better than me.
1: That's insanity.
2: Good on him.
1: Dude made a car profit.
0: Yeah.
2: Dang.
1: That's nuts.
2: That's why there's a lot of people who will go to estate sales and look for those old boxes. They're not worried about whether or not there's anything in them because you can get loose toys. You've all seen loose Star Wars figures, wrestling figures. It's getting the packaging that's become the quest.
1: Apparently, the thing is to be on the lookout. If you're doing like the estate sales, look for old Louis Vuitton things. Look for anything upscale, like any of that
2: It wasn't Louis Vuitton, but it was one of those high-end purses. And I found a dust bag for one because they come to protect them. I found it at somebody's yard sale for $2. I sold it online for $25.
0: See, that's the same story, just smaller.
2: Shh.
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18: Partly cloudy today, with a slight chance for rain. High of 71. Winds out of the southwest, 8 to 15 miles per hour. 49 tonight, mainly clear skies. Highs around 72 tomorrow. Seasonal temperatures Monday and Tuesday, with highs from the mid-70s to the upper 70s. Slight chance for rain Tuesday. That's the latest from the South Sound Weather Center. I'm meteorologist Shelley Lynn Blade. Right now, it's 54 degrees.
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0: How you doing, man?
1: Hey, brother.
3: How are y'all?
1: We're good. Hey, let's don't dilly-dally. Let's play it. This is the new one from Shane Prophet. It's called Long Live Country. Shane's our guest. We're coming right back.

0: The new one from Shane Provitt called Long Live Country. Long Live Country. Dude, first off, good to talk to you again. We haven't, I think the last time we talked, you brought duck meat, maybe?
1: No, we've seen him since then.
0: Has it been?
2: Oh, you've seen me since.
0: Yeah.
2: See, this is, look.
0: What did I do?
2: Is this what I mean to you? You can't even remember the last time that we hung out.
1: Actually, the last time we hung out, you came by, and it was whenever Long Live Country was first. I mean, like, it was fresh out of the mastering studio, and you shared it with us.
2: And I brought Leonard.
1: Yes.
0: That's right.
1: Leonard, by the way, is full grown now.
2: You know what's crazy? He just had his first birthday last week.
0: No. What? Did you and Chloe? By the way, congratulations on the engagement.
2: Thank you. We get married in a month and a half.
0: Well, I'll tell you what, I'm glad you brought that up. I'm glad I brought it up that you could bring it up. Shane Provitt is with us. We are going to see how well he knows his fiance.
1: What?
0: A little pre newlywed game.
1: You know the answers?
0: Coming up. Well,
2: wait, how in the hell?
0: Well, what? Well, Shane, I know. Shane. This is confusing. I get it. But we're all going to figure it out together. Shane Provitt is our guest. And we're going to be calling someone on the way next. Hang on.
2: Oh my gosh. No way.

0: Morgan Wallen and Post Malone on the Weekend Wake Up with Big D and Bubba.
1: Jay Probert is joining us, and his new song is out. It's called Long Live Country. And, hey, we want to introduce you to Chloe. Here's Chloe.
2: Chloe!
1: Hello, Chloe. Welcome to the show.
3: Hello.
1: Chloe, welcome to the show.
2: Hi, Josh.
1: All right.
3: Hi, Shane.
2: This is crazy. Hey, honey, how are you?
1: All right, so
4: Shane Probert and his soon-to-be betrothed, Chloe, are on the phone.
1: So, Shane, I'm going to ask you a couple of questions, and let's see how well you do. It's kind of a pre-newlywed game.
2: All right.
1: Where did you guys go on your first date, and what did you eat?
2: Our first date was at Legend Steakhouse in Columbia, Tennessee.
1: And you had a...
2: What?
1: You had a steak?
2: Yeah, I did. Chloe had, she either had a salad or pasta, I think.
1: Chloe, let's go to you. Where was your first date?
3: Legend Steakhouse. Shane did, in fact, have a steak. I had a chicken pesto flatbread.
2: I don't know about that.
3: And Shane
2: is that not
3: fed
2: pasta?
3: Even steak. No, it's a flatbread, like a pizza.
2: They don't even have pizza. You're lying.
4: No, it's a flatbread. It's not a pizza.
2: God, they don't have pizza there. I know the menu.
1: God, you're so dense. Flatbread is pizza, you goofball.
4: Hey, also, Shane, when she says one thing, you go, okay.
1: All right, sure, got it.
2: That's
1: thank
2: right,
1: you.
2: Honey.
1: Shane, where and when did you officially meet each other, and who made the first move?
2: Third and Lindsley. I was actually playing y'all's show.
4: I remember that.
2: Third and Lindsley.
1: Oh, y'all met at our show?
4: Yeah.
2: Yes.
1: I didn't know that.
2: Yeah,
1: okay.
2: I mean, y'all don't even know. I mean, y'all are like Cupid.
4: I knew this. I had the little arrow.
1: Chloe's.
2: I made the first move, and then she followed up. But I played hard to get on Instagram. I didn't follow her back for quite a while.
4: Oh, why? You wanted to be...
2: I was playing hard to get, man.
4: Oh.
1: Chloe, is all this true?
3: I mean... There's a version of truth to it. It was at the Third and Lindsley show. Uh-huh. I think I followed you the following day after. So after the show, Shane was offering us moonshine. And I don't think I participated.
4: In the moonshine?
3: I don't think I've had a sip. Did I?
2: Yeah, you absolutely did. It was a peach cobbler.
3: So, yeah.
2: You were like,
3: Shane
2: definitely
3: had the
2: so
3: first
2: good.
3: Move. And as much as he wants to play hard to get, he was swiping up on everything that I was posting.
2: Oh. All right. But here's the deal. I invited her to I told her I would fly her to Tortuga. I played Tortuga like the next week.
1: Yeah.
2: I told her I would fly her to Tortuga and get her own hotel room.
1: Oh.
2: And she declined.
1: Oh, yeah?
4: Yeah.
1: Because that's a creepy move. That's a creepy move.
4: Creepy.
3: Red flag. Thank you, guys.
1: Jeez.
4: I'm going to fly you, girl, I just met.
1: Let's go. I'm an artist. I play music. Yeah, you won't go somewhere? I'll take you somewhere, girl.
2: Oh, nothing like
3: that. I'm also from Florida, so it was very, like,
1: Yeah,
3: not
1: I'm fine. I'm fine.
2: Well, it's not like I was going to fly her in a private jet. I was going to buy her Southwest.
3: Yeah. Southwest through and through.
2: Probably with my point.
4: With his point. He gets the companion ticket.
2: Tight me.
4: Man, I get the points with the card. It's great.
1: Chloe, congratulations on y'all getting married coming up. And I know you're busy with this, with all that stuff. Congratulations.
3: Oh, thank you so much.
2: What do you mean?
4: Shane, what do you have to do other than say yes, dear? Yeah.
2: No,
3: Shane's, I've been delegating some things to Shane, so he's been a help, too.
4: Has he actually gone through with everything?
3: Yeah.
1: Oh, wow. Okay.
4: All right, he's a keeper.
2: Here's the deal. I don't want our wedding to be a surprise.
1: All right.
2: You know what I mean? I feel like that's a good fiancé.
4: All right. And what is the theme of the groom's cake?
3: Oh, we're not doing a groom's cake.
2: What are you talking about? I get my own cake?
1: You're supposed to.
3: We just have one big cake.
4: Oh.
3: And
4: it's her choice.
2: Hey,
4: my bad. Welcome to married life.
1: You can find him on Instagram, The Shane Probert. The new song is called Long Live Country. And congratulations, you guys, on the engagement. And we love you both, and we wish you all the best.
3: Oh, thank you. We love you.
2: Thank you so much. Chloe, I'll pick up Jersey Mike's on the way home. I love you.
3: Love you.

0: Megan Maroney and Tennessee Orange here on the Weekend Wake Up with Big D and Bubba.
1: Seen the new Oreo flavors?
0: No.
1: Chicken and waffles.
0: What?
1: Banana pudding and deep fried. How do you make a taste of deep fried? That sounds nasty.
0: How do you do chicken and waffles and in a cookie? Make it taste like chicken in a cookie? Yeah, exactly. In something that...
1: What are we doing, man? I'm a fat guy. I get it. This is great. Like, I like all the stuff. I like fair food. I don't know. This seems like... First off, Oreos is just not even good for you to begin with.
0: They're not? I thought they were vegan.
1: Then we're going to go...
0: That means it's great.
1: Deep fried flavoring? What? They're not for sale yet. They're on a pre-order, and the pre-orders are through the roof.
0: Are you sure they're real?
1: Yeah. Yeah, I went to the website.
0: What?
1: Yeah, Walmart. Walmart what? Pre-sale, yeah. So they're going to be coming out on the 24th.
0: Do you think it's just people buying them so they could get on TikTok and go, here, I'm going to try the new chicken and waffles. Nobody else is doing this.
1: Also, do you like real chicken and waffles?
0: It's
1: all right. Me either.
0: It's nice. I mean, I would rather just have waffles.
1: Or just chicken.
0: Just chicken, yeah.
1: Me too, man.
0: We're weird.
1: And if you do you want to do like a sandwich or something like that, use like regular bread, like the softer bread, thinner bread.
0: Yeah.
1: A waffle, I don't know, it's goofy. Like, just try, it's the same thing they're doing. Well, it's going to be deep fried flavor. That's where we're at. Anyway, it's a pre-order Walmart.
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We're Big D and Bubba. This is the Weekend Wake Up. Co-Wetzel, joined by Ella. 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It's Jaden.

0: Jaded. It's Co Wetzel and Ella Langley on the Weekend Wake Up.
1: Why do you say people are so nasty?
2: I'm looking at this thing from the cruise. The lady who scratched her foot with the fork.
1: That's why?
2: You saw. You asked. I said people are nasty.
1: I was trying to get.
2: I'm less worried about the thing with the lettuce right now than this. This is real deal stuff. This lady's on a cruise, on a Carnival cruise, and she's got flaky feet and starts scratching them, and you can see it looks like it's snowing.
1: Have you seen the...
2: Wait. Then she reaches for the fork and scratches some more.
1: Did you see the... They used AI to make it look like... They're like, and would you like some grated cheese on your... And they're like, sure. And it's her foot being grated. It's pretty good. Yeah, all that stuff's nasty, man. I can't handle it either.
2: Humans are just gross.

0: Stooge.
1: I think we have a telemarketer called a request line on, it's line 6, Bubba.
2: Hey!
3: Yeah, may I speak to Michael Burns?
2: Hey, right here, Michael Burns.
3: All right, this is Alex calling on behalf of Health Initiatives. So do you or someone in your household have diabetes?
2: Yeah.
3: Is that you?
2: Uh-huh.
3: Well, someone in your household recently inquired about the diabetic service, and we would like to make sure that you have all the information you need.
2: What's your name, man?
3: Alex Phillips.
2: What's like your birth name?
3: What do you want now?
2: You're calling me. I was just wondering who's calling.
4: Wow.
2: Don't you dare ask their birth name.
4: Wow.
2: They just hang off on you.
4: We get that's something to remember.
2: Yeah.
4: This auntie, if you really don't want to talk to him, just go,
2: what's your real name?
4: What's your real name?
2: You're calling me, asking me questions. I want to know your name.
4: It's a radio name. It's like Knight or Cruz or something in there.
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0: It's Riley Green on the Weekend Wake Up. Thanks for having us on. We're Big D and Bubba.
1: Good morning. I don't have no computer or nothing to do the birthday. Can I call it in?
0: Yes.
1: Okay, today is my sister's birthday.
0: All right, well, hold on. Let's go ahead and transfer you. Since you don't have a computer, you have to use a computer to do it. So we're going to transfer you to our computer. Just give us 1 second.
1: Oh, okay.
2: Hello, I am here. Please state your birthday.
1: Teresa Tollison.
2: All right, and what is your relationship to the interested party?
1: Sister.
2: Does not compute.
1: Does what?
2: Does not compute. Please click on all of the boxes with sidewalks in it.
1: I don't have no computer or no smartphone. I was just calling it in.
2: Am I smarter than your phone?
1: I didn't understand you.
2: I am a computer and I am smarter than your phone.
1: Okay.
3: I like how you went, okay. Just like this. It's our Big D and Bubba AI. We got the birthday on for you. You're all good. You're all good.
1: Okay.
0: It's more like RI. It's redneck intelligence.
1: I got you.
0: All right. So all y'all crazy Tollisons, right. Y'all are awesome. Love you. Take care. Bye-bye.
1: Bye-bye.
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16: Partly cloudy today, with a slight chance for rain. High of 71. Winds out of the southwest, 8 to 15 miles per hour. 49 tonight, mainly clear skies. Highs around 72 tomorrow. Seasonal temperatures Monday and Tuesday with highs from the mid-70s to the upper 70s. Slight chance for rain Tuesday. That's the latest from the South Sound Weather Center. I'm meteorologist Shelley Lynn Blade. Currently, it's 55 degrees. K-A-Y-O.
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0: Wetmore, and 3, 2, 1. Here on the weekend, wake up with Big D and Bubba.
1: Man, I'm so glad David Nail is here. I saw him in the green room. I'm like, dude, I'm so glad you're here. I miss you.
2: As he was staring at the floor.
0: Well, you know, when you're our size, you have to walk and look where you're walking because
1: maybe it's where it goes.
0: Tripping is, I mean, you hit the floor, you can't get back up. It's bad.
1: It's all a thing.
2: You know, my kids, it's to the point now where I get off the couch and they'll hear something pop.
0: Yeah.
2: Or I'll make a face that I'm not even aware of. And like my son especially, he'll be like, Dad, are you okay? I'm just like, yeah, man, I'm just going to the bathroom.
0: I got in the truck one time. My son goes, why do you do that? I'm like, why do I do what? He goes, just wait. You'll do it too.
2: Yeah. I just did the strangest thing ever. Literally, before I came here, I had a telehealth doctor's appointment with my 10-year-old daughter. And
0: she was your doctor?
2: We're doing it in the parking lot of her school because time is precious, you know.
0: Right.
2: And I've never actually been to this doctor, so I've
1: You're like FaceTiming basically?
2: It's like a Zoom call, yeah.
1: Yeah, you're just on your phone. All right.
2: And I'm looking at the clock and she's like, She can be late sometimes, Dad. And I'm like, well, you know, if she's past like 9:15, I gotta go. I'm gonna have to walk you into school. And it's getting pretty close, and she goes, Dad, why are you breathing so hard? And I'm like, this is important stuff. I'm not just going to Kroger after this, okay? I got some important place to be.
0: I feel this, man.
1: Yeah, man. There's nothing worse than sending someone a video of like a bird, like in a tree from a distance, and all they hear is you Darth Vadering it.
2: But it is crazy because I walk. I mean, I'm sure it was maybe it's not. Maybe I'm telling myself I was nervous. Maybe it's something I should pay more attention to.
1: You probably should have talked to that doctor for yourself. Yeah. All right, so David Nail is in the studio. He's got new music.
0: It's about time.
1: And we'll talk about that and more with David Nail next.

0: Hate How You Look. It's Josh Ross on the Weekend Wake Up.
1: David Nail in the studio with us. New album is called Flowers. And man, this is, so there's a, some of these are out. We're listening to. Is this Fare Thee Well?
0: Yeah.
2: We both know. I think so.
1: Wow.

0: so good, dude.
1: Oh, thank you.
0: It's crazy. I love your voice.
1: Like, I was like, man, am I breathing? I was seriously thinking, like, am I breathing? That was so intense. I was just like, ugh.
0: Yeah, Schaefer, just say it's very Glenn. What'd you say? Very
2: yeah, very Glenn Campbell, which is God not bless. A bad thing at all.
1: No, it's not. He's the man. Jeez, the legend.
0: This is this album has got. You've got. Do you have the rubber bank there?
3: Yeah, give me a sec. I'll pull this up.

0: That's Lori McKenna with you?
1: It is.
0: Nice.
2: You're such a sap.
1: Such a sap. I am, you know. It's weird. It took me about, 14 years into marriage to start, writing songs about my wife. That was one of my favorite things early on when we met and got married, was when she would hear a song of mine, she would look at me in the car and go, "Who's that about?"
0: Ooh. Oh, yeah.
1: Always very uncomfortable.
2: Did you just go, "You don't know her"?
1: But it's weird. It's like, okay, like, I'm a songwriter. Am I supposed to just, like, completely ignore this huge chunk of my life prior to you? And it's like, oh, man, was she in for a surprise?
0: I was going to say, it's the same thing. You're entertaining. You're telling stories. And it's the same thing with Big D sharing a story about his wife. Or Carson talking about going on a date.
3: Yeah, but you've also been on the air and talked about your dates, and it's ended relationships for you. So we understand the pain that you've
2: been
3: in.
2: Oh, yeah, by the way, a lot's changed since we saw you last. He's got divorced.
1: Yeah. I apologize. Or maybe congratulations. I don't know.
2: All right, David Nail, the album is called Flowers. We'll talk more with David. It's something... a little throwback for you, David. It has to do with us and you.
1: All right, wait.

0: sleepless in a hotel room. It's Luke Combs with Big D and Bubba here on the Weekend Wake Up. 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
1: David Nail has a new album out. It's called Flowers, and he is joining us in the studio.
0: Really good. It's like everything I've heard off of it, though, is like a love song.
1: Yeah, it's nice, though.
2: You know, I mean, you know, songs. I just was always closet happy this entire time.
0: Well, you know, good
2: people,
0: to see you.
2: Thank you. People used to always complain that like everything you play is slow and sad. So I figure, you know, I'll compromise. I'll keep it slow. I'll just try to make it happy.
1: That's right. So I don't know. What year would this have been, Bubba?
0: Man, I could have told you if you wouldn't have asked. But
1: so you came in and you were sitting right there, and you didn't have a guitar and you had a keyboardist. You remember this? And you're like, we've never done this before. And you did Red Light, and you're just like, we've never done this with a keyboard like this before. Do you remember this?
2: No.
0: He doesn't have a clue. All right, well, then, you know.
2: I mean, I have a pretty good, it had to be one of two guys. So.
1: I listened to it on the regular. It's on YouTube.
2: Wow.
1: And
2: it is?
1: Yeah. I think, I don't want to call you baby ugly. I think it's better than the original. It's like
0: vocally, everything was. It's just a fantastic performance. And you know what we're gonna do? We're gonna do this as a live rewind, an in studio performance from back in the day.
1: Yeah, listen.
0: I don't remember what the year was, but I'll tell you whenever it's done.
1: Okay, here we go.

0: February 2020.
1: Oh, wow.
0: Yeah, that was David Nail performing in the studio February 2020 before the world went crazy.
1: Yeah.
0: And doing Red Light, the piano version, which is very cool to hear it done that way.
1: Yeah, man.
0: What's crazy is that was also not a number one song.
1: That's weird, isn't it?
0: Like, you've had bigger songs than that, but that is the one in my brain. It's kind of like She Thinks My Tractor's Sexy for Chesney. You think that's got to have been a number one. Nope. Red Light should have been a number one. Why was it not?
2: Yeah. I was so happy that it wasn't a number 43, like the two previous songs I'd had out were. But I do remember, like, just being super ecstatic. I will say, like, I think on one chart it was 6, one chart it was 7. I tend to like
0: six.
2: The chart yeah. with 6 better.
0: It was a number much, 6. It was a
2: much better,
0: six.
2: Much better number. But it's crazy that people, you just, even when I play these acoustic shows, just that intro, and I'm not a guitar player. Like, people know it. You're right. I mean, it's like,
0: It's one of those songs. It may not have been a number one, but it's definitely a signature.
1: Yeah, for sure.
2: Yeah, I mean, it's 17 years old, which is depressing, but
0: it's about to be legal.
2: Yeah. Sweet.
1: Nice.
0: David Nail is in the studio, got new music, got a new album. We'll talk all about that as we wrap things up here in just a moment with David Nail.
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1: David Nail is joining us from the studio, and his album is called Flowers. Make sure you check it out. Also, check out touring and supporting all that, I guess. You do like a lot of like private stuff, like
2: some. I'm doing this. It's really awesome. Last year, at the end of the year, I just sort of felt like something needed to change. I didn't necessarily know what that was, and one day I was just talking to my wife. I said, "You know, it's like when I came to town, I sat in a room with a guitar and I sang a few songs for a guy, and I got a record deal. And then 5 or 6 years later, the same thing: sang a few songs in front of somebody and got a record deal. But yet, those are the only two times really that it was ever just me and a guitar. It was like that was good enough for places to invest all this money and see all this potential, but it never really was that again. And I just thought to myself, you know, maybe I need to just sort of bring it back to that. I sort of, you know, gave some people on my team like an idea of kind of how I envisioned it. And I went out and traded in my, you know, jacked up Jeep, big tires and all that for a Pathfinder, non-four-wheel drive. And I drove from my house, you know, left a couple of days before every run and played all these shows by myself, nobody else on the road with me. And it has been the most fun. And not that the other...
0: Do you feel like you're rediscovering who you are, not only as an artist, but as a person? Like, is this a journey?
2: Maybe. You know, I think the biggest thing is, you know, I've played every state multiple times, but I would wake up in a parking lot on a bus. And so, yes, I've seen that town or that state.
1: But you haven't really seen it.
3: Yeah.
2: And so to drive all these places and see, you know, I mean, I based out of North Carolina back in the spring, and I called my wife and I was like, this place is like the most, it's like the most beautiful state. And I've been to all these cities and seen all these things, but
0: that too. Every state, though, every state has its own beauty, its own magic.
2: I think for me, being able to sort of see and feel where I'm at, have that time to really think about it, you know, before each night. It just, I feel like each show's unique, and I can sort of talk about where I ate for lunch that day or when I got into town, and I think it just makes each show sort of specific to that place, and it's not just the same old, you know, song and dance every night. And not that there's anything wrong with that, but I think I had done it one way for about 17 years, and I just needed to sort of kind of take it down to the studs.
0: Yeah.
2: It's just been amazing. I feel like the shows that I've sort of been the most worried about or the places or the venues have ended up being the best. It feels really cool. I enjoy it. Thoroughly. Well,
0: the new album is just, it's awesome. Flowers. It's actually love songs, not full of a ton of heartbreak.
4: Little girl she left behind.
0: This is The Crown. And it is out. It's good to hear new music from David Nail.
1: You can check him out on Instagram. Just David Nail. It's N-A-I-L, by the way. David Nail on Instagram. Dude, good to see you again. Thank you,
2: too.
1: Brother.
2: Thank y'all so much for taking the opportunity. I know it's been a while. I appreciate you supporting the old veterans.
1: That's right, man. OGs.

0: That's Taylor and I Knew It I Knew You with Big D and Bubba here on the Weekend Wake Up.
1: Good morning. How are you?
2: Really good. How are you?
1: I'm doing great. I just wanted to thank y'all because you make my morning every morning.
2: Oh,
1: you
2: well,
1: always put a smile on my face.
2: We don't miss a single morning. I mean, we're good every day. I don't know about that.
1: You're good every day, hon. Every day.
3: What's your name?
1: It's Kay.
3: Kay, all right. Well, nice to meet you, Kay.
1: I've always got you on, and you always put a smile on my face, so I just want to thank you.
2: Kay, you're amazing. Thank you for making our day. You put a smile on Big D's face.
1: Y'all are wonderful.
4: I'm a smiling.
3: Thank you, girl. See you, Kay.
1: All right. Bye.
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13: South Sound weather.
14: Partly cloudy today, with a slight chance for rain. High of 71. Winds out of the southwest, 8 to 15 miles per hour. 49 tonight, mainly clear skies. Highs around 72 tomorrow. Seasonal temperatures Monday and Tuesday with highs from the mid-70s to the upper 70s. Slight chance for rain Tuesday. That's the latest from the South Sound Weather Center. I'm meteorologist Shelley Lynn Blade. Right now, it's 56 degrees. K-A-Y.

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1: Lori T here, and we are getting started on a Saturday. It looks like fall weather is here to stay. Clouds, falling temperatures. I'm ready for sweater weather.

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18: Slight chance for rain today. Otherwise, sunshine mixed with clouds at times. Daytime highs approaching 71. Winds out of the west, 8 to 15 miles per hour. Mainly clear skies. Tonight, lows dip down to about 49. Cloudy skies expected tomorrow. High temperatures reach up to 72. Partly cloudy skies Monday, with daytime highs approaching 78. 74, chance for rain Tuesday. That's the latest from the South Sound Weather Center. I'm meteorologist Paul Trombley. Currently, it's 58 degrees.

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I am Lori T, and up next we have a sweet, wistful song by John Morgan. It's called Kid Myself, all about a bad breakup when he was just too young to know better. And now that he's older, well, he's got some regrets in him.

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16: This Saturday at the Eagles Club Room in Olympia, there will be the Grand Ole Opry. Oh, that makes me think of Dolly Parton. Rest in peace, my lovely lady. But this Ole Opry will feature some great musical guests like the Ole Mountain Boys, the Lady Drinks Whiskey, and others. It is all a benefit for Thurston County Media, and there'll be a raffle with free cupcakes. 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I'll go anywhere for that. 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Up next, the queen of the summer, Ella Langley. She has spent more than 40 weeks on the top of the charts. This one isn't her number one, but it's up there. It is a duet with Morgan Wallen called I Can't Love You Anymore.

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I am Lori T, and we are going to keep this angsty theme going with the one that came out this year by Jason Aldean called Anytime Soon. And after that, we have Tequila by Dan and Shay.

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16: South Sound weather.
17: Slight chance for rain today. Otherwise, sunshine mixed with clouds at times. Daytime highs approaching 71. Winds out of the west, 8 to 15 miles per hour. Mainly clear skies. Tonight, lows dip down to about 49. Cloudy skies expected tomorrow. High temperatures reach up to 72. Partly cloudy skies Monday, with daytime highs approaching 78. 74, chance for rain Tuesday. That's the latest from the South Sound Weather Center. I'm meteorologist Paul Trombley. Right now, 64.
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9: As if losing Dolly Parton wasn't enough, we also lost Tim Curry this week. Oh, man, it is just one bad news after the other. 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Pretty weird. We will miss them both.

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Up next, we have a new one came out this year called MacArthur. It is a good old-fashioned country ballad. It's got an interesting message. It makes you think. I want to hear more songs like this. This is a real good song.

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0: 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I am Lori T. I am broadcasting live from the Capital Mall parking lot right in front of Sephora. It is an exciting day because it is Backyard Butcher's first time in Olympia. I'm talking with Caleb. Caleb, we are so happy to have you in Olympia for the first time.
1: Yeah, this is my personal first time in Olympia too, like ever. Even with it company-wise, this is my first time ever being here, so I'm really excited to be here.
0: Well, how do you find our fair city?
1: So far, what I've seen of it, I like it. It's great.
0: Now, you are here to offer some incredible deals on meat. Labor Day weekend is coming up. Tell our listeners what they can expect when they come to your big red truck.
1: They can expect great deals. I've got steak on the truck. I've got chicken. I've got seafood. Really good deals that we're rolling out for the weekend crowd. So really excited to see you guys come out.
0: And the thing about this is there's only so much room in the truck. So when it's sold out, there's no more left.
1: Yes, limited supply. I'm already running low on certain items on the truck, so we'll see if I get through the weekend.
0: All right, so you heard it. Your chances are dropping. So come on by the Sephora parking lot at Capital Mall. Backyard Butchers is here. I'm Lori T, broadcasting live for 96.9.
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0: Lori T here. 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
1: 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I am Lori T. Up next, we have Riley Green with Think As You Drunk. I tell you, this would be a killer song in karaoke, I think. And the more drunk you are, the better you'll sing it.

0: 106.9 KO. I am Lori T. I am broadcasting live from Capitol Mall. We are in the Sephora parking lot with Backyard Butchers. They are here for the first time in Olympia. Oh, this is so exciting. They've been in Lacey, they've been in Tumwater, but now it is Olympia's turn to get some incredible deals on meat. We are talking 20 premium ribeyes for $39. And we've got bulk prices on chicken, great prices on pork, and more variety packs for beef and other seafood. So you gotta come by Olympia, because when the truck is sold out, there is no more left. And 96.9 KO will be here to make things a little more interesting. We've got State Fair tickets to give away. We've got concert tickets for Dancing in the Dirt. So stop on by. You can't miss the big red truck and our KO tent in the parking lot right in front of Sephora at Capitol Mall. I'm Lori T, broadcasting live on 96.9 KO.
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11: South Sound weather.
14: Slight chance of rain this afternoon. Otherwise, sunshine mixed with clouds at times. Daytime highs approaching 71. Winds out of the west, 8 to 15 miles per hour. Mainly clear skies. Tonight, lows level off around 49. Cloudy skies expected tomorrow. Daytime highs approaching 72. A blend of clouds and sun. Monday, with highs around 78. 74, chance of rain Tuesday. That's the latest from the South Sound Weather Center. I'm meteorologist Paul Trombley. Currently, it's 66 degrees.
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0: 96.9 KO. I am Lori T. I am broadcasting live from Capitol Mall because the Backyard Butchers are here in Olympia for the very first time. Olympians, it is your chance to get some incredible deals on meat. We all know Labor Day weekend is coming up soon and grocery prices are out of control. Here's where you can feed the entire neighborhood for Labor Day for only $39. Yeah, we have got 20 premium ribeyes for you for $39. And if you want to offer your guests some variety, we've got that covered. We can give you 20 smash burgers for $20. 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And if you have some seafood lovers in your coterie, well, we've got 2 pounds of incredible crab legs, again, for only $39. There is no line at the moment, so come on by, because once everything is gone, it is gone. There is no second chances, and we were in Lacey a while ago, and they sold out. So, come here quick. I'm Lori T, broadcasting live at 96.9.
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0: Lori T here. I'm just sitting in the booth looking at the clouds in the sky, thinking about fall and winter. They say it's going to be another El Nino winter, so that means a warm, wet winter with not a lot of snowpack, which isn't great news, but we'll get through it. We always do here in the Northwest.

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0: 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I am Lori T, broadcasting live from Capitol Mall. Backyard Butchers is here. We're right in front of Sephora in the parking lot, and it is great. The sun is shining, not too hot, not too cold, and there are a whole bunch of people coming and getting a bunch of great deals on meat, and then they are just wandering off. You have got to come down here, because when the truck is empty, there is no more meat for sale, and you cannot beat these prices. Everybody is stocking up for Labor Day weekend. We have got 20 ribeyes for $39. We've got 2 pounds of crab legs, also for $39, and 20 smash burgers for $20. That is a dollar a burger. So come on by. Backyard Butchers has all USDA approved meats for prices lower than the grocery store. Stock up for Labor Day weekend. I'm Lori T, broadcasting live at 96.9 KO.
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0: If you went to Timberline High School and you are the class of 1976, your 50th reunion is happening next Saturday at the Lacey Community Center from 6 to 10 p.m. Isn't that incredible? 50 years for all those 1976ers from Timberline High School. 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
1: Lori T here. We've got Luke Bryan with Country and She Knows It coming up for you next. And man, that kind of describes me. 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

0: 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I am Lori T, and up next we have Ella Langley. She's topped the charts for over 42 weeks. That is not that song, though. This is Be Her.
1: She

0: KT here. I am broadcasting live from Capitol Mall. We are right in front of Sephora and we are with Backyard Butchers. That's right. The big red truck is here in Olympia for the first time and they have the same great deals as always. We are talking 20 ribeyes for $39 or 20 smash burgers for $20. That is a dollar a burger. Think of the Labor Day weekend parties. Think of how you will be the king of the barbecue when you walk in with a box full of USDA approved meats. If you have seafood lovers, well, we have 2 pounds of crab legs for $39. You cannot get these prices in the grocery store. You can only get them at Backyard Butcher's truck. And when it is gone, it is gone. There is no second chance. So come on out today. We are at the Sephora parking lot at Capitol Mall. I'm Lori T, broadcasting live.
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13: South Sound weather.
14: Slight chance of rain showers this afternoon. Otherwise, sunshine mixed with clouds at times. High temperatures reach up to 71. Winds out of the west, 8 to 15 miles per hour. Mainly clear skies tonight. Lows level off around 49. Daytime highs approaching 71. Tomorrow, overcast skies. Temperatures near average Monday and Tuesday with highs in the mid-70s. Chance for rain Tuesday. That's the latest from the South Sound Weather Center. I'm meteorologist Paul Trombley. Currently, it's 67 degrees.

96.9 KO. I am Lori T, and we have The Fall by Cody Johnson, a classic theme in country where it talks about how life isn't perfect, but you know, it is still worth it. I love songs like this. I really do.

0: here. We are at the Capitol Mall with Backyard Butchers. It is their first time in Olympia, so this is a great time for you to stop by. The sun is shining, the line is short, and if you want to have some extra fun while you're waiting in line, stop by our tent. We have some prizes for you. Yeah, we've got a game of cornhole for you. You could win tickets to the Rainiers or the Washington State Fair, maybe even Grays Harbor Raceway if you are a racing fan. We have also got some concert tickets. If you want to see Dancing in the Dirt, you got to stop by our tent. It's so easy to spot. It's a giant red truck and a big red tent. We've got great deals for you on a ton of meats. Stock up for Labor Day weekend. I'm Lori T, broadcasting live.
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0: Lori T here, and I am real excited to get home after my shift because I am finally going to play Mario Kart World. I got a Switch too. I'm so excited. 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

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Oh, that made my heart ache just a little bit. 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

0: JT here, broadcasting live from the Capitol Mall with Backyard Butchers. It has been a great afternoon. I love these remotes. I love meeting all our listeners and everybody who comes out. They all leave so smiling and happy, having gotten incredible deals on meats. We are going to head out, but Backyard Butchers will be here at Capitol Mall until about 7 tonight, and they will be here tomorrow. Tune on in. Dave Cowan's going to be here, and again, the tent will be here. We'll have plenty of fun prizes. So stop on by Backyard Butchers in Capitol Mall. You will be able to get prices like nowhere else. You will get 20 ribeyes for $39. Or if you're more of a burger fan, how about 20 smash burgers for $20? Yeah, that's a dollar a burger. You could feed your neighborhood twice over on Labor Day weekend if you come to Capitol Mall at the Backyard Butchers tent. I'm Lori T. signing off.
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13: South Sound weather.
14: High temperatures reach up to 71 this afternoon. Under mainly sunny skies, west winds 8 to 15 miles per hour. Mainly clear skies tonight will dip down to about 49. Daytime highs approaching 74 tomorrow, overcast skies. Sunshine mixed with clouds at times Monday with daytime highs approaching 79. 74, chance for rain Tuesday. That's the latest from the South Sound Weather Center. I'm meteorologist Laura Lockwood. Right now, it's 68 degrees.

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14: South Sound weather.
15: High temperatures reach up to 71 this afternoon. Under mainly sunny skies, west winds 8 to 15 miles per hour. Mainly clear skies tonight, will dip down to about 49. Daytime highs approaching 74. Tomorrow, overcast skies. Sunshine mixed with clouds at times. Monday, with daytime highs approaching 79. 74, chance for rain Tuesday. That's the latest from the South Sound Weather Center. I'm meteorologist Laura Lockwood. Right now, it's 69 degrees.
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1: Yeah, that's Texas.
0: Country's heavy hitter. 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
12: High temperatures reach up to 71 this afternoon. Under mainly sunny skies, west winds 8 to 15 miles per hour. Mainly clear skies tonight, will dip down to about 49. Daytime highs approaching 74. Tomorrow, overcast skies. Sunshine mixed with clouds at times. Monday, with daytime highs approaching 79. 74, chance for rain Tuesday. That's the latest from the South Sound Weather Center. I'm meteorologist Laura Lockwood. Right now, 72. K-A-

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